are stumping and the jam is pumping. 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Pump it up a little more, get the party going on the dance floor. See, 'cause that's where the party's at, and you find out if

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It's about to end, baby, but don't you stop. 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Keep it going. Keep it going. Now bring it over here. Sit on my lap. Kiss me.

0: 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Crazy Radio.
1: Hey boy, you wanna wine with this pigeon girl?
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1: Come now and wine pon me, boy. For the longest time we jamming in the party, and I'm whining slowly, pushing everything right back on top of you, baby.
2: But if you think you're gonna get away.

1986, Salzburg, January 27th. Wolfgang Amadeus is born. Superstar. Superstar. 1773, he writes his first piano concerto. Austrian rock singer Falco records. 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
1: 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And in the end, there'll be dust. And in the midst of this all, there's nothing but

just have to have a direction. Just remember to love someone. The four-letter word that some people misuse. The four-letter word that some people abuse. But I have the key to your heart.